or joint making. 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It's my turn and I'm taking.

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Say,

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1: 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Yeah, man, how you learn how to do that?
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2: 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Jones, slave to the rhythm.

born in Jamaica, raised in America, New York, and she was really